And I touched your face, narcotic mind from lace, Mary Jane. And I called your name like an addicted to cocaine, calls all the stuff you'd rather blame. And I touched your face.

Slušná muzika. Wanna be young the rest of my life. Never say no, try anything twice.

die alone. I don't wanna live forsaken. I refuse to let this go, because my soul is breaking. I don't wanna let you know that my